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8: Snow flurries tonight, mixed with rain tomorrow, right through Friday. Tonight's low minus one, the high tomorrow plus seven. The overnight low minus one again, Friday's high plus nine.
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5: Snow flurries tonight mixed with rain tomorrow right through Friday. Tonight's low minus one, the high tomorrow plus seven. The overnight low minus one again, Friday's high plus nine.
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6: Snow flurries tonight mixed with rain tomorrow right through Friday. Tonight's low minus one, the high tomorrow plus seven. The overnight low minus one again, Friday's high plus nine.
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4: Snow flurries tonight, mixed with rain tomorrow, right through Friday. Tonight's low minus one, the high tomorrow plus seven. The overnight low minus one again, Friday's high plus nine.

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1: Snow flurries tonight mixed with rain tomorrow right through Friday. Tonight's low minus one, the high tomorrow plus seven. The overnight low minus one again, Friday's high plus nine.
2: So long, snow. 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
3: Snow flurries tonight mixed with rain tomorrow right through Friday. Tonight's low minus one, the high tomorrow plus seven. The overnight low minus one again, Friday's high plus nine.
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1: Ladies up in here tonight. No fighting.
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1: No fighting. Shit.

Yeah, we got three tickets to the Brand Van concert happening this Monday night at the Pacific Palisades. You can all in if you want to answer a couple of questions. Mainly, what is Todd's favorite cheese?

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1: Good morning, I'm Dennis J. Puska. Two Kappus casing manufacturing businesses are getting just over $326,000 from the Northern Ontario Heritage Fund Corporation. Braze Metalworks, a custom metal product company, is receiving $200,000 to purchase equipment. Northern Trust has been given just over $126,000 to complete facility improvements and update equipment. General Manager Hugo Fortin says the money helps Northern Trust improve their efficiency and enhance product quality to better serve customers. With the first week of nomination period underway for this October's municipal election, a longtime Kappus casing politician wants another term as mayor. Dave Plard says his paperwork isn't quite done yet and missing some signatures, but will be on the ballot.
2: I still enjoy what I do, and I think I have a lot to offer, and it's really up to the electorate to see if, you know, they want me there. But, I mean, I'm still putting my name in the ring and see where it comes out.
1: Plard says there's a lot of files open and on the go and believes it requires someone who understands the history and has experience to push all them forward. Nominations close August 21st, certification takes place August 24th, and Election Day is October 26th. In an attempt to get more young people interested in the Porcus Agricultural Society and keep a fall fair going, the society is staging a huge country music concert during the fair. On Saturday, August 22nd, Rosewood Avenue will co-headline with Larry Berrio, appealing to both generations. Ag Society Director Gary McFadden says Berrio has opened all for all acts like Tim McGraw, Brooks and Dunn, and Rosewood Avenue is on a fast climb to the top of the industry.
3: The two of those acts put together on the same stage, which is going to be nice because it's actually under the roof in the outdoor arena.
1: Our full interview with Gary McFadden is on our website. And in Moose FM Sports, Hearst Lumberjacks captain Matthew Como is up for a second national award. Como has been nominated for the most valuable player in the Canadian Junior Hockey League to go along with his selection as a finalist for top forward. Meantime, the Centennial Cup gets underway today in Summerside, Prince Edward Island, with the Greater Sudbury Cubs representing the Northern Ontario Junior Hockey League for a third straight year. For these stories and more, go to MyCapHearstNow.com. Moose FM weather, cloudy, 60% chance of showers or flurries today. Breezy with a high near 6. It'll get down to minus 1 tonight. Tomorrow, Friday, with the weekend ahead, sun and cloud, 60% chance of rain, high of 9, a low near 0. And for Saturday, more sun and cloud, about a 40% chance of showers, high of 10, a low near 1. Right now, under a mostly cloudy sky, a little bit of light snow falling. It's 0 in Kappus casing and in Hearst.
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0: That is Montreal's Aldo Nova and Fantasy on the Moose. Good morning. It's Dennis J. Puska broadcasting clear across our region from Hearst, Iroquois Falls, and every community in between. Some of our communities, however, got a little bit of dusting of snow this morning. As I went outside to check over my car and start it up, I noticed it had a thin layer of snow. There we go. I guess Mother Nature's not quite done with winter yet. About 0 degrees across our area right now. We've got some clouds and about a 60% chance of showers or flurries today. A high near 6, getting down to about -1 tonight. And then we will go up to about 9 tomorrow, heading into the weekend. And what is it about the weather lately? It has really been like a yo-yo. One day up to about 9, 10, 11 degrees. We can go outside in our t-shirts. And the next day, we need a winter coat and maybe a toque at times to prevent from getting a chill. Looks like we're still not quite out of the woods yet. A few more days of that slinky style of weather, and just maybe the weather might be nice for the Mother's Day long weekend.
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0: Solid gold memories from the 1980s and a video that was played a ton on Much Music and MTV back in the day because it was so amazing. That is Dire Straits and Walk of Life, 100.9, 94.5, Moose FM, Kappa's Casing, and Hearst Biggest Variety. Good morning. It is almost 6:30. I'll have a check of news and weather coming up next at the bottom of the hour. While it has been a crazy busy week right across our region, of course, we had McCappy Day at McDonald's restaurants in Kappa's Casing and Hearst. Thank you for their hospitality yesterday. We had a lot of fun, and thank you to everyone who made a donation to support Ronald McDonald Children's Charities, as well as Ronald McDonald House and the Brianna Plourd Memorial Fund. 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It is going to be a blast. Kappa Expo coming up this weekend at the Sports Palace.
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0: Moose FM weather, cloudy, 60% chance of showers or flurries today. Breezy with a high near 6. It'll get down to minus 1 tonight. Tomorrow, Friday, with the weekend ahead, sun and cloud, 60% chance of rain, high of 9, a low near 0. And for Saturday, more sun and cloud, about a 40% chance of showers, high of 10, a low near 1. Right now, under a mostly cloudy sky, a little bit of light snow falling, it's 0 in Kappa's Casing and in Hearst.
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2: Good morning, I'm Dennis J. Puska. Two Kappus Casing manufacturing businesses are getting just over $326,000 from the Northern Ontario Heritage Fund Corporation. 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Northern Truss is being given just over $126,000 to complete facility improvements and update equipment. General Manager Hugo Fortin says the money helps Northern Truss improve their efficiency and enhance product quality to better serve customers. With the first week of nomination period underway for this October's municipal election, a longtime Kappus Casing politician wants another term as mayor. Dave Plard says his paperwork isn't quite done yet and missing some signatures, but will be on the ballot.
3: I still enjoy what I do, and I think I have a lot to offer, and it's really up to the electorate to see if, you know, they want me there. But, I mean, I'm still putting my name in the ring and see where it comes out.
2: Plurd says there's a lot of files open and on the go and believes it requires someone who understands the history and has experience to push all them forward. Nominations close August 21st, certification takes place August 24th, and election day is October 26th. In an attempt to get more young people interested in the Porcus Agricultural Society and keep a fall fair going, the society is staging a huge country music concert during the fair. On Saturday, August 22nd, Rosewood Avenue will co-headline with Larry Berrio, appealing to both generations. Ag Society Director Gary McFadden says Berrio has opened all for all acts like Tim McGraw, Brooks and Dunn, and Rosewood Avenue is on a fast climb to the top of the industry.
4: The two of those acts put together on the same stage, which is going to be nice because it's actually under the roof in the outdoor arena.
2: Our full interview with Gary McFadden is on our website. And in Moose FM Sports, Hearst Lumberjacks captain Matthew Como is up for a second national award. Como has been nominated for the most valuable player in the Canadian Junior Hockey League to go along with his selection as a finalist for top forward. Meantime, the Centennial Cup gets underway today in Summerside, Prince Edward Island, with the Greater Sudbury Cubs representing the Northern Ontario Junior Hockey League for a third straight year. For these stories and more, go to MyCapHearstNow.com. Moose FM weather, cloudy, 60% chance of showers or flurries today. Breezy with a high near 6. It'll get down to minus 1 tonight. Tomorrow, Friday, with the weekend ahead, sun and cloud, 60% chance of rain, high of 9, a low near 0. And for Saturday, more sun and cloud, about a 40% chance of showers, high of 10, a low near 1. Right now, under a mostly cloudy sky, a little bit of light snow falling, it's 0 in Kappus Casing and in Hearst.
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0: That's D. Crew, and I'll be waiting on the moose. Good morning. Well, I'll be waiting for the temperatures to warm up today. A high near 6 when all is said and done. About a 60% chance of showers or flurries. Currently 0 degrees across our region. Well, this coming Sunday is Mother's Day, and I know we all have wonderful memories of our moms or those strong women in our lives growing up. I know my mom was taken away from us about 2 years ago, and I have so many wonderful memories of my mom listening to me on the radio or listening to my hockey games when I used to work south of the border. It was so funny because we had to get her hooked up for the internet. It was quite a chore doing that. But once she got on, she was pretty good at it and always tried to listen. And I remember phone calls the next day saying that she tuned in or she had a problem and we had to get things figured out. So this morning on our conversation starter, what is your favorite memory of your mom growing up? If you'd like to get involved in our conversation today, shoot us a message on our text line. And you can also get a hold of us on our Facebook page. Good morning. And happy Thursday. Hope you and yours have yourself a great day.
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0: Those are the Killers and When You Were Young on the Moose. Good morning. It is almost 7. We've got a full check of news and weather with yours truly coming up next at the top of the hour in our newsroom. Don't forget you can sign up for news alerts that are delivered to your inbox. 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Click on that icon in the top right-hand corner of the screen and you're all set. Coming up next hour, we have got our musical segment, the Moose Vault of Musical Knowledge, where we give you some fun facts of an artist and maybe the song as well. And today, it is all about one of the most popular songs during the 1980s from a very popular artist. And the video did so well, too. The song was written by the duo from Boy Meets Girl, who were scattered all over that decade, and it comes via Whitney Houston. We'll hear How Will I Know in our musical segment next hour.
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6: Moose FM weather, cloudy, 60% chance of showers or flurries today. Breezy with a high near 6. It'll get down to minus 1 tonight. Tomorrow, Friday, with the weekend ahead, sun and cloud, 60% chance of rain. High of 9, a low near 0. And for Saturday, more sun and cloud, about a 40% chance of showers. High of 10, a low near 1. Right now, under a mostly cloudy sky, a little bit of light snow falling. It's 0 in Kapuskasing and in Hearst.
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2: Good morning, I'm Dennis J. Puska. Two Kappus casing manufacturing businesses are getting just over $326,000 from the Northern Ontario Heritage Fund Corporation. 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Northern Truss is being given just over $126,000 to complete facility improvements and update equipment. General Manager Hugo Fortin says the money helps Northern Truss improve their efficiency and enhance product quality to better serve customers. With the first week of nomination period underway for this October's municipal election, a longtime Kappus casing politician wants another term as mayor. Dave Plard says his paperwork isn't quite done yet and missing some signatures, but will be on the ballot.
3: I still enjoy what I do, and I think I have a lot to offer, and it's really up to the electorate to see if, you know, they want me there. But, I mean, I'm still putting my name in the ring and see where it comes out.
2: Plard says there's a lot of files open and on the go and believes it requires someone who understands the history and has experience to push all them forward. Nominations close August 21st, certification takes place August 24th, and election day is October 26th. In an attempt to get more young people interested in the Porcus Agricultural Society and keep a fall fair going, the society is staging a huge country music concert during the fair. On Saturday, August 22nd, Rosewood Avenue will co-headline with Larry Berrio, appealing to both generations. Ag Society Director Gary McFadden says Berrio has opened all for all acts like Tim McGraw, Brooks and Dunn, and Rosewood Avenue is on a fast climb to the top of the industry.
4: The two of those acts put together on the same stage, which is going to be nice because it's actually under the roof in the outdoor arena.
2: Our full interview with Gary McFadden is on our website. And in Moose FM Sports, Hearst Lumberjacks captain Matthew Como is up for a second national award. Como has been nominated for the most valuable player in the Canadian Junior Hockey League to go along with his selection as a finalist for top forward. Meantime, the Centennial Cup gets underway today in Summerside, Prince Edward Island, with the Greater Sudbury Cubs representing the Northern Ontario Junior Hockey League for a third straight year. For these stories and more, go to MyCapHearstNow.com. Moose FM weather, cloudy, 60% chance of showers or flurries today. Breezy with a high near 6. It'll get down to minus 1 tonight. Tomorrow, Friday, with the weekend ahead, sun and cloud, 60% chance of rain, high of 9, a low near 0. And for Saturday, more sun and cloud, about a 40% chance of showers, high of 10, a low near 1. Right now, under a mostly cloudy sky, a little bit of light snow falling. It's 0 in Kappus casing and in Hearst.
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0: That is Australia's Crowded House and Something So Strong on the Moose. Good morning. Great to have you with us on this Thursday morning. 0 degrees across our region under what we'll call a mostly cloudy sky. We've had a few flurries here and there, and as I went to fire up my car this morning, I noticed I had a thin dusting of snow on it I had to clear off, and nothing froze. It was actually pretty good, that's for sure. Well, today and this week, we are honoring Mental Health Week, and that had me thinking about changes that I've made in my life over the last little bit to kind of improve our mental health from maybe less time on social media to kind of more things and getting outside. I know the winter was very harsh on all of us, kept us inside, and that really did not help our mental health at all. So what changes did you make to help your mental health over the last little bit? Cindy wrote in off of our Facebook page to say, more times going to the gym. She says that was a big help from her. For me, I think the fire pit, having my first fire last week was amazing. And as well, time in my garage and just being outdoors, not just going out to clean that driveway every few hours.
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0: Solid Gold Memories from 1985 and a song that went all the way to number one. Written by the Boy Meets Girl duo of George Merrill and Shannon Rubicam. How Will I Know on the Moose Vault of Musical Knowledge. The duo actually wrote this song for Janet Jackson and her Control LP. But her group said, yeah, not quite ready for her at this time, but then later presented to Clive Davis, who was getting music together for Whitney Houston, and they said, sure, fine. And then they exclaimed, Whitney who? And Clive who? And the rest, of course, as they say, is history. This is a very innocent song where Whitney sings about trying to decide if a boy she likes will ever be liking her back. It went well with her wholesome image early in her career. The backing vocals are Whitney's mother, Sissy Houston, believe it or not. The video was directed by Brian Grant, a fun video, who also did Olivia Newton-John's Physical and Donna Summer's She Works Hard for the Money. Houston's playful and coy in the clip, and she's surrounded by energetic dancers. And oh yeah, what a fun video that was back in the day.
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0: Moose FM Weather, cloudy, 60% chance of showers or flurries today. Breezy with a high near 6. It'll get down to minus 1 tonight. Tomorrow Friday with the weekend ahead, sun and clouds, 60% chance of rain. High of 9, a low near 0. And for Saturday, more sun and cloud, about a 40% chance of showers, high of 10, a low near 1. Right now, under a mostly cloudy sky, a little bit of light snow falling, it's 0 in Campus Casing and in Hearst.
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1: Good morning, I'm Dennis J. Puska. Two Kappus Casing manufacturing businesses are getting just over $326,000 from the Northern Ontario Heritage Fund Corporation. 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Northern Truss is being given just over $126,000 to complete facility improvements and update equipment. General Manager Hugo Fortin says the money helps Northern Truss improve their efficiency and enhance product quality to better serve customers. With the first week of nomination period underway for this October's municipal election, a longtime Kappus Casing politician wants another term as mayor. Dave Plard says his paperwork isn't quite done yet and missing some signatures, but will be on the ballot.
2: I still enjoy what I do, and I think I have a lot to offer, and it's really up to the electorate to see if, you know, they want me there. But, I mean, I'm still putting my name in the ring and see where it comes out.
1: Plard says there's a lot of files open and on the go and believes it requires someone who understands the history and has experience to push all them forward. Nominations close August 21st, certification takes place August 24th, and Election Day is October 26th. In an attempt to get more young people interested in the Porcus Agricultural Society and keep a fall fair going, the society is staging a huge country music concert during the fair. On Saturday, August 22nd, Rosewood Avenue will co-headline with Larry Berrio, appealing to both generations. Ag Society Director Gary McFadden says Berrio has opened all for all acts like Tim McGraw, Brooks and Dunn, and Rosewood Avenue is on a fast climb to the top of the industry.
3: The two of those acts put together on the same stage, which is going to be nice because it's actually under the roof in the outdoor arena.
1: Our full interview with Gary McFadden is on our website. And in Moose FM Sports, Hearst Lumberjacks captain Matthew Como is up for a second national award. Como has been nominated for the most valuable player in the Canadian Junior Hockey League to go along with his selection as a finalist for top forward. Meantime, the Centennial Cup gets underway today in Summerside, Prince Edward Island, with the Greater Sudbury Cubs representing the Northern Ontario Junior Hockey League for a third straight year. For these stories and more, go to MyCapHearstNow.com. Moose FM weather, cloudy, 60% chance of showers or flurries today. Breezy with a high near 6. It'll get down to minus 1 tonight. Tomorrow, Friday, with the weekend ahead, sun and cloud, 60% chance of rain, high of 9, a low near 0. And for Saturday, more sun and cloud, about a 40% chance of showers, high of 10, a low near 1. Right now, under a mostly cloudy sky, a little bit of light snow falling. It's 0 in Kappus Casing and in Hearst.
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0: That is Canada's Alanis Morissette and Hand in My Pocket, 100.9, 94.5, Moose FM, Kappa Skasing, and Hearst Biggest Variety. Good morning. Great to have you alongside. Time now for edition number one of our community calendar. What's going on across our region? Well, the Kappa Skasing Expo is taking place at the Sports Palace this weekend, Friday from 4 to 10, Saturday from 10 to 5. Come on out and visit with local and area businesses as well as nonprofit organizations. There'll be a kids zone, an emergency preparedness workshop. Admission just $5 gets you in all weekend long. The Knights of Columbus is hosting a chess tournament this coming Saturday from 9 a.m. to 5 p.m. The entry fee is $20 advance, $25 at the door. It'll take place at the Council Hall on Kolb Avenue. La Forge Jogadez hosting a brunch this Sunday just in time for Mother's Day. It's from 8:30 a.m. until noon. There's also a crib tournament later in the day with registration at noon and cards being dealt at 1 p.m. And Labore Choir presents their spring concert next Tuesday, May 14th at 7 p.m. Admission $10 for adults, $5 for students. And the next edition of our community calendar is later on this morning, shortly before 10. 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

0: The great music keeps rolling right along here on The Moose with Tom Cochran and Red Ryder. And boy, inside the man, good morning. It is almost 8. A full check of news and weather with yours truly coming up next at the top of the hour in our newsroom. And among the stories we're following, including the Porcus Agricultural Society getting ready for its fall fair in August. And they've announced their country music lineup. And it is a good one, featuring an area group that is very popular. Also another artist who is open for Tim McGraw and Brooks and Dunn. We'll hear all about that. And then next hour, we're going to get to our conversation starter. And it's all about Mother's Day, which is this coming Sunday. We wanted to get your favorite memory of your mom growing up. It is all ahead. Stay with us.
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3: Moose FM weather, some clouds today, about a 60% chance of showers or flurries. It'll be breezy getting up to 6, down to about -1 tonight for the low. Tomorrow, sun and clouds, 60% chance of rain, high of 8, overnight low near 0. And for Saturday, more sun and cloud, 40% chance of rain, daytime high of 10, overnight low near +1. Right now, under a mostly cloudy sky, little bit of light snow falling at times, it's 0 in Kappus Casing and in Hurst.
0: Ah, spring in northern Ontario. The animals awaken, the streams and rivers begin to flow with the melting snow and reveal potholes as deep as gold mines. Welcome to spring on the Moose.

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1: Good morning, I'm Dennis J. Puska. 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Northern Trust is being given just over $126,000 to complete facility improvements and update equipment. General Manager Hugo Fortin says the money helps Northern Trust improve their efficiency and enhance product quality to better serve customers. With the first week of nomination period underway for this October's municipal election, a longtime Kappus Casing politician wants another term as mayor. Dave Plard says his paperwork isn't quite done yet and missing some signatures, but will be on the ballot.
2: I still enjoy what I do, and I think I have a lot to offer, and it's really up to the electorate to see if, you know, they want me there. But, I mean, I'm still putting my name in the ring and see where it comes out.
1: Plard says there's a lot of files open and on the go and believes it requires someone who understands the history and has experience to push all them forward. Nominations close August 21st, certification takes place August 24th, and election day is October 26th. In an attempt to get more young people interested in the Porcus Agricultural Society and keep a fall fair going, the society is staging a huge country music concert during the fair. On Saturday, August 22nd, Rosewood Avenue will co-headline with Larry Berrio, appealing to both generations. Ag Society Director Gary McFadden says Berrio has opened all for all acts like Tim McGraw, Brooks and Dunn, and Rosewood Avenue is on a fast climb to the top of the industry.
3: The two of those acts put together on the same stage, which is going to be nice because it's actually under the roof in the outdoor arena.
1: Our full interview with Gary McFadden is on our website. 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Como has been nominated for the most valuable player in the Canadian Junior Hockey League to go along with his selection as a finalist for top forward. Meantime, the Centennial Cup gets underway today in Summerside, Prince Edward Island, with the Greater Sudbury Cubs representing the Northern Ontario Junior Hockey League for a third straight year. For these stories and more, go to MyCapHearstNow.com.
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1: Moose FM weather, some clouds today, about a 60% chance of showers or flurries. It'll be breezy, getting up to 6, down to about minus 1 tonight for the low. Tomorrow, sun and clouds, 60% chance of rain, high of 8, overnight low near 0. And for Saturday, more sun and cloud, 40% chance of rain, daytime high of 10, overnight low near plus 1. Right now, under a mostly cloudy sky, little bit of light snow falling at times, it's 0 in Kappus Casing and in Hearst.
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0: One-to-one, an angel in my pocket on the Moose. Good morning. Happy Thursday, everyone. It's Dennis J. Puska, broadcasting clear across our region from Hearst to Iroquois Falls and every community in between. 0 degrees across our region under a mostly cloudy sky. A little bit of off-again, on-again light snow. High today near 6. Going to warm up throughout the next several days. Maybe even nice for Mother's Day on Sunday. And speaking of which, that is where our conversation starter begins today. And it's all about those wonderful memories of our moms growing up. And we had some great comments sent in on our Facebook page, including from Janine, who says, cooking with mom and taking care of the children. While Jim and Kim said they miss mom's laugh. And for me, it was all the pranks my mom used to pull. Trying to get out of the house was always a little bit of an ordeal because she would try to hide my keys and then we'd play the hot cold game trying to look for my keys, or she would just hang on to them. She'd have a big old laugh and have some fun. But yes, mom has been gone now for about 2 years and our family really misses her for being that guiding force with our family and keeping us all together and going.
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0: 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Good morning. Great to have you with us. Well, yesterday had a chance to participate in McCappy Day down at McDonald's in Campus Casing. Had a lot of fun with that, supporting Ronald McDonald Children's Charities, Ronald McDonald House, and of course, the Brianna Plurd Memorial Fund. Thank you to everyone who dropped by and helped support that event. We've got another big event going on this weekend, starting tomorrow at 4 o'clock. It is the Cap Expo over at the Sports Palace, a great opportunity to visit with local and area businesses as well as nonprofit organizations. There's going to be a kids zone, so you can drop your kids off, let them have some fun while you make your way around both sides of the arena. And there's going to be an emergency preparedness workshop on Saturday afternoon. Admission $5 gets you in all weekend long. And I know I'm looking forward to being down at the Campus Casing Expo this weekend.
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0: Moose FM weather, some clouds today, about a 60% chance of showers or flurries. It'll be breezy, getting up to 6, down to about -1 tonight for the low. Tomorrow, sun and cloud, 60% chance of rain, high of 8, overnight low near 0. And for Saturday, more sun and cloud, 40% chance of rain, daytime high of 10, overnight low near +1. Right now, under a mostly cloudy sky, little bit of light snow falling at times, it's 0 in Campus Casing and in Hearst.
6: So long, snow. Spring is here.
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1: Good morning, I'm Dennis J. Puska. Two Kappus casing manufacturing businesses are getting just over $326,000 from the Northern Ontario Heritage Fund Corporation. Braze Metalworks, a custom metal product company, is receiving $200,000 to purchase equipment. Northern Truss is being given just over $126,000 to complete facility improvements and update equipment. General Manager Hugo Fortin says the money helps Northern Truss improve their efficiency and enhance product quality to better serve customers. With the first week of nomination period underway for this October's municipal election, a longtime Kappus casing politician wants another term as mayor. Dave Plard says his paperwork isn't quite done yet and missing some signatures, but will be on the ballot.
2: I still enjoy what I do, and I think I have a lot to offer, and it's really up to the electorate to see if, you know, they want me there. But, I mean, I'm still putting my name in the ring and see where it comes out.
1: Plard says there's a lot of files open and on the go and believes it requires someone who understands the history and has experience to push all them forward. Nominations close August 21st. Certification takes place August 24th, and Election Day is October 26th. In an attempt to get more young people interested in the Porcus Agricultural Society and keep a fall fair going, the Society is staging a huge country music concert during the fair. On Saturday, August 22nd, Rosewood Avenue will co-headline with Larry Berrio, appealing to both generations. Ag Society Director Gary McFadden says Berrio has opened all for all acts like Tim McGraw, Brooks and Dunn, and Rosewood Avenue is on a fast climb to the top of the industry.
3: The two of those acts put together on the same stage, which is going to be nice because it's actually under the roof in the outdoor arena.
1: Our full interview with Gary McFadden is on our website. 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Como has been nominated for the most valuable player in the Canadian Junior Hockey League to go along with his selection as a finalist for top forward. Meantime, the Centennial Cup gets underway today in Summerside, Prince Edward Island, with the Greater Sudbury Cubs representing the Northern Ontario Junior Hockey League for a third straight year. For these stories and more, go to MyCapHearstNow.com.
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1: Moose FM weather. Some clouds today. About a 60% chance of showers or flurries. It'll be breezy getting up to 6. Down to about -1 tonight for the low. Tomorrow, sun and clouds. 60% chance of rain. High of 8. Overnight low near 0. And for Saturday, more sun and cloud, 40% chance of rain, daytime high of 10, overnight low near +1. Right now, under a mostly cloudy sky, little bit of light snow falling at times, it's 0 in Kappus casing and in Hearst.
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0: That is the Tragically Hip and Twist My Arm on the Moose. Good morning. Well, you didn't have to twist my arm once the weather started getting nicer, because I was outside in a heartbeat, enjoying as much of it as I can. I know our mental health was really challenged over the course of the winter with all of that snow we got, and it seemed we were always outside trying to clear our driveways and around our homes to make sure things that were okay. Of course, we're celebrating Mental Health Week, and we've done so many things, I think, many of us, to kind of improve our mental health. Maybe it's taking less time on social media trying to do that, or perhaps it is, like I did, getting outside, or perhaps you're like me, you have a fire pit, and you spend time in front of it, or maybe you like taking long walks and doing things like that. Whatever it is, our mental health was definitely compromised during the winter, and now we're all ready to go for the summer, and you can't keep me indoors for very long.
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Good morning. It is almost 9. A full check of news and weather with yours truly coming up next at the top of the hour in our newsroom. 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
0: Moose FM weather, some clouds today, about a 60% chance of showers or flurries. It'll be breezy, getting up to 6, down to about minus 1 tonight for the low. Tomorrow, sun and clouds, 60% chance of rain, high of 8, overnight low near 0. And for Saturday, more sun and cloud, 40% chance of rain, daytime high of 10, overnight low near plus 1. Right now, under a mostly cloudy sky, little bit of light snow falling at times. It's 0 in Kappa's Casing and in Hearst.
4: Spring. 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
1: Good morning, I'm Dennis J. Puska. Two Kappus Casing manufacturing businesses are getting just over $326,000 from the Northern Ontario Heritage Fund Corporation. 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Northern Truss is being given just over $126,000 to complete facility improvements and update equipment. General Manager Hugo Fortin says the money helps Northern Truss improve their efficiency and enhance product quality to better serve customers. With the first week of nomination period underway for this October's municipal election, a longtime Kappus Casing politician wants another term as mayor. Dave Plard says his paperwork isn't quite done yet and missing some signatures, but will be on the ballot.
2: I still enjoy what I do, and I think I have a lot to offer, and it's really up to the electorate to see if, you know, they want me there. But, I mean, I'm still putting my name in the ring and see where it comes out.
1: Plard says there's a lot of files open and on the go and believes it requires someone who understands the history and has experience to push all them forward. Nominations close August 21st, certification takes place August 24th, and Election Day is October 26th. In an attempt to get more young people interested in the Porcus Agricultural Society and keep a fall fair going, the society is staging a huge country music concert during the fair. On Saturday, August 22nd, Rosewood Avenue will co-headline with Larry Berrio, appealing to both generations. Ag Society Director Gary McFadden says Berrio has opened all for all acts like Tim McGraw, Brooks and Dunn, and Rosewood Avenue is on a fast climb to the top of the industry.
3: The two of those acts put together on the same stage, which is going to be nice because it's actually under the roof in the outdoor arena.
1: Our full interview with Gary McFadden is on our website. And in Moose FM Sports, Hearst Lumberjacks captain Matthew Como is up for a second national award. Como has been nominated for the most valuable player in the Canadian Junior Hockey League to go along with his selection as a finalist for top forward. Meantime, the Centennial Cup gets underway today in Summerside, Prince Edward Island, with the Greater Sudbury Cubs representing the Northern Ontario Junior Hockey League for a third straight year. For these stories and more, go to MyCapHurstNow.com.
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1: Moose FM weather, some clouds today, about a 60% chance of showers or flurries. It'll be breezy getting up to 6, down to about minus 1 tonight for the low. Tomorrow, sun and clouds, 60% chance of rain, high of 8, overnight low near 0. And for Saturday, more sun and cloud, 40% chance of rain, daytime high of 10, overnight low near plus 1. Right now, under a mostly cloudy sky, little bit of light snow falling at times, it's 0. In Kappus Casing and in Hearst.
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0: That's Darius Rucker and the Blowfish, also known as Hootie. And I go blind on the moose. Good morning. Happy Thursday, everyone. A little bit of a chilly start to our day at 0 degrees. Looks like we're going to continue with this on again, off again flurry activity. Maybe some showers mixed in there as well as we hit a high of about 6 degrees. Down to -1 tonight, and then up to 8 for tomorrow. And as for the Mother's Day weekend, things not looking too shabby. Right around the 9-degree mark, and looks like more sun kind of peeking its way through. But we can't seem to win lately when it comes to the weather. That's for sure. We seem to be either freezing where we have to have a jacket on and a toque, and we get either a little bit more snow than we bargained for, or we get it to where it's so warm that we have to take our jackets off and we can actually run out with our t-shirts. But the influctuation of temperatures doesn't do great for our health either. But at least one thing, it's not that cold and the weather's decent that you can get outside and make the most of it. Maybe go for that walk or start cleaning things up around your yard.
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0: Moose FM weather, some clouds today, about a 60% chance of showers or flurries. It'll be breezy, getting up to 6, down to about -1 tonight for the low. Tomorrow, sun and clouds, 60% chance of rain, high of 8, overnight low near 0. And for Saturday, more sun and cloud, 40% chance of rain, daytime high of 10, overnight low near +1. Right now, under a mostly cloudy sky, little bit of light snow falling at times, it's 0. In Campus Casing and in Hearst.
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0: That is Canada's Corey Hart and the song that got him heard and on the charts, Sunglasses at Night on the Moose. Good morning. Well, we might need our sunglasses this Sunday for Mother's Day, and I know it is a special day for all of us, and that had me thinking about our conversation starter, all about our favorite memory of Mom as we were growing up, and we had wonderful comments sent in. Thank you for those, including from Cindy off of our Facebook page, who says, going to visit her mom's parents every summer when she was young was something that she'll remember. Well, Sharon says, going shopping and having lunch with Mom. And I always love going shopping with my mom to the grocery store. She'd start wandering around. And after a while, she'd get going, and I'd have a hard time keeping track of her. I'd have to go down the aisles to see where she was. She always enjoyed doing that, and you never know who she might meet and stop and chat with, and such a wonderful bundle of energy that my mom was, and we're missing her after being gone for 2 years, and we want to say happy Mother's Day to all the moms right across our region. We hope you have a great day on Sunday.
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0: Well, a couple of years ago, Tracy Chapman teamed up with Luke Combs at one of the music awards and sang this and did a terrific job. That, of course, is Tracy Chapman and Fast Car on the Moose. Good morning. It is nearly 10. Yes, we've got the community calendar coming up on the way next. And friends, that is going to do it for this edition of our program. Thank you for being with us. A reminder, stay current. Our websites are updated throughout the day. I'll have the news at noon, and Bob McIntyre brings you the 4, 5, and the 6. Until tomorrow, friends, be safe, be well. Have yourself a terrific Thursday. I'm Dennis J. Puska. Be good, stand of trouble. I'll try and do the same. God bless, and good night, Dick.
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0: Moose FM weather, some clouds today, about a 60% chance of showers or flurries. It'll be breezy, getting up to 6, down to about minus 1 tonight for the low. Tomorrow, sun and clouds, 60% chance of rain, high of 8, overnight low near 0. And for Saturday, more sun and cloud, 40% chance of rain, daytime high of 10, overnight low near plus 1. Right now, under a mostly cloudy sky, little bit of light snow falling at times, it's 0. In Kappas Casing and in Hearst.
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7: Moose FM weather, a high of 6 today with about a 60% chance of showers or flurries. It'll also be breezy, down to about minus 1 tonight. Tomorrow, some sun and clouds, 60% chance of rain. It'll get up to 8 during the day, down to 0 at night. And for Saturday, more sun and cloud, 40% chance of showers, high of 10, overnight low near plus 1.
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3: Moose FM weather, a high of 6 today with about a 60% chance of showers or flurries. It'll also be breezy, down to about minus 1 tonight. Tomorrow, some sun and clouds, 60% chance of rain. It'll get up to 8 during the day, down to 0 at night. And for Saturday, more sun and cloud, 40% chance of showers, high of 10, overnight low near plus 1.
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5: Moose FM Weather, a high of 6 today with about a 60% chance of showers or flurries. It'll also be breezy, down to about minus 1 tonight. Tomorrow, some sun and clouds, 60% chance of rain. It'll get up to 8 during the day, down to 0 at night. And for Saturday, more sun and cloud, 40% chance of showers, high of 10, overnight low near, plus 1.
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5: Mustafa M. Weather, a high of 6 today with about a 60% chance of showers or flurries. It'll also be breezy, down to about minus 1 tonight. Tomorrow, some sun and clouds, 60% chance of rain. It'll get up to 8 during the day, down to 0 at night. And for Saturday, more sun and cloud, 40% chance of showers, high of 10, overnight low near plus 1.
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1: Good afternoon, I'm Dennis J. Puska. A test of the Alert Ready system will sound early this afternoon in Ontario as part of the Emergency Preparedness Week. It'll be broadcast on radio, TV, and wireless devices connected to an LTE or a 5G network at 1:55 p.m. Officials say the test message will simulate an emergency alert beginning with an alert tone, but also says you don't need to take any action. Police advise people living with intimate partner violence who may be using a hidden phone or tablet as part of their personal safety planning to take steps now to stay safe during the alert. Test alerts were also issued in most other provinces and territories yesterday. Two Campus Casing manufacturing businesses are getting just over $326,000 from the Northern Ontario Heritage Fund Corporation. Braze Metalworks, a custom metal product company, is receiving $200,000 to purchase equipment. Northern Truss is getting just over $126,000 to complete facility improvements and update equipment. General Manager Hugo Fortes says the money helps Northern Truss improve their efficiency and enhance product quality to better serve customers. With the first week of nomination period underway for this October's municipal election, a longtime Campus Casing politician wants another term as mayor. Dave Plurd says his paperwork isn't quite done yet and missing some signatures, but will be on the ballot.
2: I still enjoy what I do, and I think I have a lot to offer, and it's really up to the electorate to see if, you know, they want me there. But, I mean, I'm still putting my name in the ring and see where it comes out.
1: Plurd says there are a lot of files on the go, and he believes it requires someone who understands the history and has experience to push all of these forward. Nominations close August 21st, certification takes place August 24th, and the election day is October 26th. And in an attempt to get more young people interested in the Porcus Agriculture Society and keep its fall fair growing, the society is staging a huge country music concert during the fair. On Saturday, August 22nd, Rosewood Avenue will co-headline with Larry Berrio, appealing to both generations. Ag Society Director Gary McFadden says Berrio has opened for acts like Tim McGraw and Brooks and Dunn, and Rosewood Avenue is on the fast track to climb up to the top of the industry.
3: The two of those acts put together on the same stage, which is going to be nice because it's actually under the roof in the outdoor arena.
1: Tickets go on sale soon. Our full interview with Gary McFadden is on our website. For these stories and more, go to MyCapHearstNow.com.
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1: Moose FM weather, a high of 6 today with about a 60% chance of showers or flurries. It'll also be breezy, down to about minus 1 tonight. Tomorrow, some sun and clouds, 60% chance of rain. It'll get up to 8 during the day, down to 0 at night. And for Saturday, more sun and cloud, 40% chance of showers, high of 10, overnight low near, plus 1.
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1: Moose FM Weather, a high of 6 today with about a 60% chance of showers or flurries. It'll also be breezy, down to about minus 1 tonight. Tomorrow, some sun and clouds, 60% chance of rain. It'll get up to 8 during the day, down to 0 at night. And for Saturday, more sun and cloud, 40% chance of showers, high of 10, overnight low near, plus 1.
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6: Moose FM weather, a high of 6 today with about a 60% chance of showers or flurries. It'll also be breezy, down to about minus 1 tonight. Tomorrow, some sun and clouds, 60% chance of rain. It'll get up to 8 during the day, down to 0 at night. And for Saturday, more sun and cloud, 40% chance of showers, high of 10, overnight low near, plus 1.
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3: Showers or flurries tonight and tomorrow morning, the low minus 1, the high plus 8. More showers or flurries tomorrow night and Saturday, the low minus 1, the daytime high 10.
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8: Showers or flurries tonight and tomorrow morning, the low minus 1, the high plus 8. More showers or flurries tomorrow night and Saturday, the low minus 1, the daytime high 10.
9: The Circle, Sturgeon Falls, Remy. 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
1: I'm Bob McIntyre. The paperwork isn't quite finished yet, and a few more signatures are needed, but Dave Plourd says he'll run for re-election as Kapuskasing mayor. Plourd was first elected in 2022 and has been a municipal politician for over 30 years. He says it's a busy time with plenty of important projects to complete.
2: I think it's probably really important to have people with an understanding of the history and the files that are already open to see if completion to those files and see that we're able to continue down that road.
1: The nomination period got underway last Friday and concludes on August 21st. Certification takes place 3 days later, August 24th. Election day is October 26th. Municipal leaders, including the Federation of Northern Ontario Municipalities, are teaming up with the Ontario Trucking Association to call on Queen's Park and Ottawa to accelerate investment in Highways 11 and 17. Richard Coffin has more.
3: Officials say the partnership reflects shared concerns around highway safety, economic resilience, supply chain reliability, and Canada's national connectivity. Association President Stephen Laskowski says 10 years after the Nipigon Bridge got wiped out, severing the Trans-Canada, they're hoping a decade of inaction is over. He says they believe it's a new day with the Prime Minister and Premier's shared commitment to nation building, adding they need a nation building investment that reflects the corridor's role as a lifeline for the economy and national security. Phnom President Dave Plourd says with momentum building, now is the time for governments to work together and move practical improvements forward. Last month, the province passed a motion declaring the expansion and modernization of Highways 11 and 17 a project of national significance. I'm Richard Coffin.
1: 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Braze Metalworks, a custom metal company, gets $200,000 to buy equipment. Northern Trust gets $126,000. General Manager Hugo Fortin says the money helps Northern Trust better serve customers by improving its building and overall products. Ottawa says it's taking quick action to disrupt illegal drug production. New controls are being put into place at the border in response to what the feds say is a dangerous and unpredictable illegal drug supply that's driving drug-related deaths and harms across the country. Starting June 5th, three substances, two synthetic opioids and a precursor chemical, will be subjected to one-year temporary controls. Ottawa says evidence shows the substances are being imported by criminal organizations or they're being found in other countries. For these stories and more, go to MyCapHearstNow.com. Showers or flurries tonight and tomorrow morning, the low minus 1, the high plus 8. More showers or flurries tomorrow night and Saturday, the low minus 1, the daytime high 10. 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

This is the biggest variety. Variety of epic proportions. Your biggest variety is on the loose.

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4: Showers or flurries tonight and tomorrow morning. The low minus 1, the high plus 8. More showers or flurries tomorrow night and Saturday. The low minus 1, the daytime high 10.
5: So long, snow. 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
6: Showers or flurries tonight and tomorrow morning. The low minus 1, the high plus 8. More showers or flurries tomorrow night and Saturday. The low minus 1, the daytime high 10.
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4: Showers or flurries tonight and tomorrow morning, the low minus 1, the high plus 8. More showers or flurries tomorrow night and Saturday, the low minus 1, the daytime high 10.
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1: 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The low minus 1, the high plus 8. More showers or flurries tomorrow night and Saturday. The low minus 1, the daytime high 10.

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